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1: Are you canceling any road trips this summer because gas prices are too high? A survey from Probe Research found two-thirds of Canadians, 66% of us, are canceling or limiting road trips because gas prices are cutting into our budgets. Gas is so expensive, it's making people who huff gas reconsider their choices. Might I recommend something a little cheaper than gas? A nice household cleaner? I recommend CLR. Here's Valley.

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2: Evidently, we have a horse problem in this country. Alberta says there are now too many feral horses, and they're looking at a plan to lower their numbers, including capturing them and giving them to farms, and spaying and neutering the horses. There's also a movement to protect the horses, which sounds nice, but you know some horse-loving TikToker is going to approach a herd of wild horses, and it'll be the first time someone's ever been

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It is Fandy with you this evening. I don't know if you need to know this, but you should know this. If you get a body part stuck in something, you can go to the fire department. They'll get you out, mostly judgment-free. Somebody got stuck in something up in Ottawa. We'll talk more in two songs. First, Rural Alberta Advantage.

Aurelia, Barry, and Muskoka are taking it to the max. We're maximizing, optimizing, and postulating about all manner of things almost hourly. 89.1 Max FM.

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1: When you were a kid, did you ever get stuck anywhere weird? Like your head stuck in the banister or something? 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
8: Mainly cloudy tonight with a low of 5. Tomorrow, clouds persist with a high of 11 degrees. And for Thursday, sunshine and a high of 10.

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It is Fatty with you this evening. I don't know if you like going on a cruise, but heads up, it's kind of a closed space, and if somebody's sick, everybody's getting sick. Three people have died on a cruise going from Argentina to Africa. They contracted hantavirus, which can spike your body temperature to deadly levels. You don't expect to catch a deadly virus on a cruise ship. You do totally expect to catch like a normal disease, like norovirus or like HPV. Here's Jane's Addiction.

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5: Mainly cloudy tonight with a low of 5. Tomorrow, clouds persist with a high of 11 degrees. And for Thursday, sunshine and a high of 10.

0: They literally birthed us all. You, me, Dave Grohl, everyone. Have you tried giving birth? It's all-consuming, apparently. 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Pretty simple. We're going to put the mothers of some of our favorite Max FM artists on the air. And if you can figure out whose mom it is, you're in the draw. 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

My heart is breaking, hands are shaking, bugs are crawling all over me. My heart is breaking, hands are shaking, bugs are crawling all over me. 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Son of a bitch!

0: 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And what a waste of money. Kind of drives me nuts. 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Moms, they literally birthed us all. You, me, Dave Grohl, everyone. Have you tried giving birth? 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Pretty simple. We're going to put the mothers of some of our favorite MaxFM artists on the air, and if you can figure out whose mom it is, you're in the draw. 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
3: Mainly cloudy tonight with a low of 5. Tomorrow, clouds persist with a high of 11 degrees, and for Thursday, sunshine and a high of 10.

One day they will probably come to find us. And if they do, they will likely refer to us as CISO. Hey, listen, could you just tell everyone we are Max FM? Aurelia, Mary, Muskoka. Because we gotta lay low for a while.

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1: She was living in a single room with three other individuals. One of them was a male, and the other two, well, the other two were females. God only knows what they were up to in there. And furthermore, Susan, I wouldn't be the least bit surprised to learn that all four of them habitually smoke marijuana cigarettes. Reefers.

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0: No music was harmed in the making of this radio station. Not yet, anyways. I think we can squeeze it in next Tuesday. Wait a minute, is everybody free next Tuesday? Everybody is?
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5: Mainly cloudy tonight with a low of 5. Tomorrow, clouds persist with a high of 11 degrees, and for Thursday, sunshine and a high of 10.

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What song is this? Oh, it's a good one. 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

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That's not good for anybody going up against us. 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
3: Mainly cloudy tonight with a low of 5. Tomorrow, clouds persist with a high of 11 degrees, and for Thursday, sunshine and a high of 10.

LSO. Letters that don't sound great when said out loud. But the government wants us to say them at least every once in a while. 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

0: 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Oh, God. 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
6: Mainly cloudy tonight with a low of 5. Tomorrow, clouds persist with a high of 11 degrees. And for Thursday, sunshine and a high of 10.

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0: gears up for about 2.5 minutes of commerce. No? Yeah, well, that's not going to happen because we got to do it. 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
3: Mainly cloudy tonight with a low of 5. Tomorrow, clouds persist with a high of 11 degrees. And for Thursday, sunshine and a high of 10.

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3: Mainly cloudy tonight with a low of 5. Tomorrow, clouds persist with a high of 11 degrees, and for Thursday, sunshine and a high of 10.

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2: Mainly cloudy tonight with a low of 5. Tomorrow, clouds persist with a high of 11 degrees, and for Thursday, sunshine and a high of 10.

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3: Mainly cloudy tonight with a low of 5. Tomorrow, clouds persist with a high of 11 degrees. And for Thursday, sunshine and a high of 10.

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I mean, they've got some great jams. 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
1: I thought we could start the show off today with a couple of things you don't really need to know. First one being Flea and his sleep routine. Red Hot Chili Peppers bassist has come out and talked about his nighttime routine, and it's extremely boring and somewhat strict. He has a very early bedtime. The Chili Peppers bassist said his bedtime is his most favourite thing. He prioritises sleep over stereotypical rock star chaos. His evenings are wind down, more than wind up, with some reading, relaxing, keeping things calm before the lights go out. He says it's all about mental health. He said that he values his mental health above all other things, and so he prioritises his sleep, which is key. And the other really not that interesting thing is the Pussycat Dolls. You remember them? They've cancelled their reunion tour. The biggest reason for the cancellation is financial agreements, lawsuits involving former band members who are saying that they could not come to a financial agreement tied to the tour, so they decided to cancel it. Arguing over money. Logistics, money and ego.
0: 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Or should I say pile drives out of his mouth?
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1: Good morning, I'm Martin Vanderwood. Reports out of Japan say Honda is suspending indefinitely plans to build an EV and battery plant in Alliston. The project was put on a two-year hold in May, with the company citing weak U.S. demand for electric vehicles. Now, according to Nikkei Asia, the company is considering scrapping the plan entirely. The facility was slated to begin operating as early as 2028. Aurelia OPP have charged a Burlington woman after complaints of theft and fraud from patients and staff at Aurelia Soldiers Memorial Hospital. Police believe there may be additional victims. The timeline is April of last year through March of this year. Anyone who was a patient at the hospital is asked to review their credit card statements. Ontario is lowering the age for colorectal cancer screenings from 50 down to 45. This follows a report from Cancer Care Ontario, which found an increase in young people diagnosed with the disease. The new guidelines go into effect in July. Donald Trump has called off an operation to escort ships through the Strait of Hormuz. He says it's because Iran is looking for a deal to end the war, but Iran says it's because his plan was a failure. The operation only started Monday, and only a handful of ships made it through. One, a French vessel, was hit by some kind of projectile, and a member of the crew was injured. The Rolling Stones are still rolling with a new album. It's called Foreign Tongues and comes out July 10th. A single called In the Stars was released yesterday. And now sports.
2: I'm RJ Brighthead with the morning sports. The Maple Leafs moved up from fifth spot to win the draft lottery and will have the first overall pick. San Jose also defied the odds, jumping from ninth to second. Vancouver had the best chance to win but fell down to third. A top prospect in June's draft is Gavin McKenna. The Avalanche beat Minnesota to take a 2-0 series lead. Colorado scored 14 goals in the first two games, most to start a series since the high-scoring 80s. Tonight, Montreal's in Buffalo and Vegas hosts Anaheim. PWHL, Montreal needed triple overtime to even their series with Minnesota. AHL, the Marlies lost to Laval, so that series will go the distance. The OHL final gets underway tonight with Barry in Kitchener. NBA, the Pistons and Thunder picked up Game 1 wins. The Rays beat the Jays again. The Yankees also won to move 9 games ahead of the Blue Jays. Boston thumped Detroit. The benches cleared in that one. And Toronto FC was eliminated by underdogs Atletico Ottawa in the Canadian Championship.
1: 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Morning

0: say, if you love a good meteor or a shower, it might be worth getting up at 3 a.m. through to 5 a.m. To catch this meteor shower tonight. Apparently, it's debris from Halley's Comet that's going to be flying through. Every time I get up to go and see a meteorite or a shower, it's cloudy and I don't get to see it. But I got to get up that time anyway for work, so I'm probably going to check it out tonight. Well, tomorrow morning, I should say, between 3:30 a.m. and 5:30 a.m., you could see the Ada Aquarians meteor shower if you're interested. A lot of us will still be sleeping.
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1: The mother of all Mother's Day contests, where you could win $500 thanks to our buddies in Men in Kilts. You could also win a $100 gift card to Becca Shoes in Orillia. You could win a $40 gift card and a side purse thanks to our buddies at Plume Loco in Orillia. And a $100 gift card to Evans Flowers. And don't forget the one I'd like to win, the bouquet of cupcakes thanks to our buddies at Sugar City Cupcakes. All you got to do is just figure out who this is. Whose mum is this? What famous rock star? I'll give you a clue. On Spins and Needles a couple of days ago. They didn't win, but they were featured.
2: I knew what he was destined to do, and school was... You see from all these videos and everything you've seen how much fun he is. School's not fun.
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4: Morning clouds, but some sunshine this afternoon, a high around 11. A few clouds tonight, the low near 4. A mix of sun and cloud tomorrow, the high 10. And sun and cloud for Friday as well, with a high of 11.

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1: It's when I come across stories like this, I wish Dave was here to give us his perspective. A nudist resort in the States, known for its family-friendly nudist destination, is now had a hostile takeover by swingers. The residents aren't happy with the partying, swinging culture turning up to intrude on their nude sunbathing. It's causing a huge amount of problems because it's no longer become family friendly. Now it's just the swingers turning up and taking over. Are swingers naturally nudists, or are they just like see an opportunity and think, you know what, we should get in there and have some fun? Why didn't we catch on to this long ago? Apparently there's tension now between tourism and identity as the swingers are coming in as the tourist crowd, when the locals who have been going for years are saying, leave us alone, get off our beach, you're not wanted here. Nothing says family getaway like having to explain way too much, way too early to the kids. Somewhere, a guy turned up just wanting a quiet nude beach, ended up in a group project.
0: Oh, you poor thing. Did I say something you didn't like? Oh, that's too bad. Yeah, maybe tell them how you really feel. That might be quite entertaining. 705-326-8989.

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1: Good morning, I'm Martin Vanderwood. Reports out of Japan say Honda is suspending indefinitely plans to build an EV and battery plant in Alliston. The project was put on a two-year hold in May, with the company citing weak U.S. demand for electric vehicles. Now, according to Nikkei Asia, the company is considering scrapping the plan entirely. The facility was slated to begin operating as early as 2028. Aurelia OPP have charged a Burlington woman after complaints of theft and fraud from patients and staff at Aurelia Soldiers Memorial Hospital. Police believe there may be additional victims. The timeline is April of last year through March of this year. Anyone who was a patient at the hospital is asked to review their credit card statements. Donald Trump has called off an operation to escort ships through the Strait of Hormuz. He says it's because Iran is looking for a deal to end the war, but Iran says it's because his plan was a failure. The operation only started Monday, and only a handful of ships made it through. One, a French vessel, was hit by some kind of projectile, and a member of the crew was injured. Spain has stepped up to assist stranded passengers and crew aboard a Dutch cruise ship with a Hunta virus outbreak. Spain says two ill crew members will be airlifted to hospital, and the ship will head to the Canary Islands, where facilities will be waiting to assess and treat passengers. Seven cases of the virus have been confirmed and three people have died. Four Canadians are on board the ship. And now sports.
2: I'm RJ Brighthead with the morning sports. The Maple Leafs moved up from fifth spot to win the draft lottery and will have the first overall pick. San Jose also defied the odds, jumping from ninth to second. Vancouver had the best chance to win but fell down to third. A top prospect in June's draft is Gavin McKenna. The Avalanche beat Minnesota to take a 2-0 series lead. Colorado scored 14 goals in the first two games, most to start a series since the high-scoring 80s. Tonight, Montreal's in Buffalo and Vegas hosts Anaheim. PWHL, Montreal needed triple overtime to even their series with Minnesota. AHL, the Marlies lost to Laval, so that series will go the distance. The OHL final gets underway tonight with Barry in Kitchener. NBA, the Pistons and Thunder picked up Game 1 wins. The Rays beat the

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1: Joining me on the phone this morning to play Spins and Needles, James. Good morning, sir.
2: Good morning.
1: What are you up to today, mate?
2: Out excavating.
1: Excavating. Where? Which part of the province are you in?
2: Craighurst, Ontario.
1: Mighty old Craighurst. Do you ever go to the Craighurst Foodland?
2: Always, and they're getting a new one out there right across the street, Kitty Corner.
1: Did you know that the Craighurst Foodland is the biggest seller of deviled eggs in Ontario?
2: No.
1: Yeah. Next time you're in there, try their deviled eggs. Very good. What did you bring in this morning, James?
2: Born Losers by Matthew Good.

0: this morning. It is up against Stone Temple Pilots with Sex Type Thing. Who's going to win? Is it going to be me or James? 705-326-8989. James brought in Matt Good. I brought in the Stone Temple Pilots. Vote away. James, you okay to hang around for a couple of minutes?
1: Yep.
2: The good news is Oz is only on till 10, so we'll be done this thing in no time. The bad news is it's not 10 yet. It's Oz on Max.

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7: Morning clouds, but some sunshine this afternoon, a high around 11. A few clouds tonight, the low near 4. A mix of sun and cloud tomorrow, the high 10. And sun and cloud for Friday as well, with a high of 11.

0: It's Oz.
1: Matt Good versus Stone Temple Pilots. Oz versus James. James, the winner this morning?
2: Stone Temple Pilots. Sex type thing.
1: Oh, yeah, it is. I appreciate you being on the show. Have fun in Craighurst. Stop and get yourself some deviled eggs this morning.
2: No, I'm going for the butter tarts at the
1: The butter tarts at the Esso. Not a bad choice either.
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0: Moms, they literally birthed us all. You, me, Dave Grohl, everyone. Have you tried giving birth? 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
1: 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Maybe you just want to complain. I don't really care what you use it for, but it's your chance to broadcast whatever you want. 705-326-8989.
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1: Good morning, I'm Martin Vanderwood. Reports out of Japan say Honda is suspending indefinitely plans to build an EV and battery plant in Alliston. The project was put on a two-year hold in May, with the company citing weak U.S. demand for electric vehicles. Now, according to Nikkei Asia, the company is considering scrapping the plan entirely. The facility was slated to begin operating as early as 2028. Aurelia OPP have charged a Burlington woman after complaints of theft and fraud from patients and staff at Aurelia Soldiers Memorial Hospital. Police believe there may be additional victims. The timeline is April of last year through March of this year. Anyone who was a patient at the hospital is asked to review their credit card statements. Ontario is lowering the age for colorectal cancer screenings from 50 down to 45. This follows a report from Cancer Care Ontario, which found an increase in young people diagnosed with the disease. The new guidelines go into effect in July. Donald Trump has called off an operation to escort ships through the Strait of Hormuz. He says it's because Iran is looking for a deal to end the war, but Iran says it's because his plan was a failure. The operation only started Monday, and only a handful of ships made it through. One, a French vessel, was hit by some kind of projectile, and a member of the crew was injured. The Rolling Stones are still rolling with a new album. It's called Foreign Tongues and comes out July 10th. A single called In the Stars was released yesterday. And now sports.
2: I'm RJ Brighthead with the morning sports. The Maple Leafs moved up from fifth spot to win the draft lottery and will have the first overall pick. San Jose also defied the odds, jumping from ninth to second. Vancouver had the best chance to win but fell down to third. A top prospect in June's draft is Gavin McKenna. The Avalanche beat Minnesota to take a 2-0 series lead. Colorado scored 14 goals in the first two games, most to start a series since the high-scoring 80s. Tonight, Montreal's in Buffalo and Vegas hosts Anaheim. PWHL, Montreal needed triple overtime to even their series with Minnesota. AHL, the Marlies lost to Laval, so that series will go the distance. The OHL final gets underway tonight with Barry in Kitchener. NBA, the Pistons and Thunder picked up Game 1 wins. The Rays beat the Jays again. The Yankees also won to move 9 games ahead of the Blue Jays. Boston thumped Detroit. The benches cleared in that one. And Toronto FC was eliminated by underdogs Atletico Ottawa in the Canadian Championship.
1: The forecast for Aurelia, Barry, and Muskoka. Morning clouds, but some sunshine this afternoon, a high around 11. A few clouds tonight, the low near 4. A mix of sun and cloud tomorrow, the high 10. And sun and cloud for Friday as well, with a high of 11.
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0: This morning on the Text Confessional, somebody sent in, I post fake sightings of rare birds on Twitcher forms to make the sad bird lovers drive across Ontario for no reason. Funny enough, I've driven to Friday Harbour a couple of times recently, and every time I do, there's like 300 people on the side of the road with these super big cameras taking photos. And at one point I pulled up, I'm like, what are you guys taking photos of? And they're like, oh, there's a rare owl over there. And I'm like, wow. And I couldn't even see it. Like, you obviously need one of these zoom cameras that they had. And also, didn't we talk the other day on the radio that bird watching is one of the best things for de-stressing yourself?
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1: I thought we could start the show off today with a couple of things you don't really need to know. First one being Flea and his sleep routine. Red Hot Chili Peppers bassist has come out and talked about his nighttime routine, and it's extremely boring and somewhat strict. He has a very early bedtime. The Chili Peppers bassist said his bedtime is his most favourite thing. He prioritises sleep over stereotypical rock star chaos. His evenings are wind down more than wind up with some reading, relaxing, keeping things calm before the lights go out. He says it's all about mental health. He said that he values his mental health above all other things, and so he prioritizes his sleep, which is key. And the other really not that interesting thing is the Pussycat Dolls. You remember them? They've cancelled their reunion tour. The biggest reason for the cancellation is financial agreements, lawsuits involving former band members who are saying that they could not come to a financial agreement tied to the tour, so they decided to cancel it. Arguing over money. Logistics, money and ego.
0: 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Or should I say pile drives out of his mouth?
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9: Morning clouds, but some sunshine this afternoon, a high around 11. A few clouds tonight, the low near 4. A mix of sun and cloud tomorrow, the high 10. And sun and cloud for Friday as well, with a high of 11.

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1: Hey, if you love a good meteor or a shower, it might be worth getting up at 3 a.m. through to 5 a.m. To catch this meteor shower tonight. Apparently, it's debris from Halley's Comet that's going to be flying through. Every time I get up to go and see a meteorite or a shower, it's cloudy and I don't get to see it. But I got to get up that time anyway for work, so I'm probably going to check it out tonight. Well, tomorrow morning, I should say, between 3:30 a.m. and 5:30 a.m., you could see the Ada Aquarians meteor shower if you're interested. A lot of us will still be sleeping.
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0: 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It's greener over there. Please, believe me.
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Wanted us to let you know we are CISO. Yeah, just call us Max, because no one knows what the hell that is. Aurelia, Barry, Muskoka.

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1: The mother of all Mother's Day contests, where you could win $500 thanks to our buddies in Men in Kilts. You could also win a $100 gift card to Becca Shoes in Orillia. 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And a $100 gift card to Evans Flowers. And don't forget the one I'd like to win, the bouquet of cupcakes thanks to our buddies at Sugar City Cupcakes. All you got to do is just figure out who this is. Whose mum is this? What famous rock star? I'll give you a clue. They were on Spins and Needles a couple of days ago. They didn't win, but they were featured.
2: I knew what he was destined to do, and school was... You see from all these videos and everything you've seen how much fun he is. School's not fun.
0: Live from who knows where the hell he is, in the woods, abandoned warehouse, a cozy alley somewhere.

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1: Good morning, I'm Martin Vanderwood. Reports out of Japan say Honda is suspending indefinitely plans to build an EV and battery plant in Alliston. The project was put on a two-year hold in May, with the company citing weak U.S. demand for electric vehicles. Now, according to Nikkei Asia, the company is considering scrapping the plan entirely. The facility was slated to begin operating as early as 2028. Aurelia OPP have charged a Burlington woman after complaints of theft and fraud from patients and staff at Aurelia Soldiers Memorial Hospital. Police believe there may be additional victims. The timeline is April of last year through March of this year. Anyone who was a patient at the hospital is asked to review their credit card statements. Donald Trump has called off an operation to escort ships through the Strait of Hormuz. He says it's because Iran is looking for a deal to end the war. But Iran says it's because his plan was a failure. The operation only started Monday and only a handful of ships made it through. One, a French vessel, was hit by some kind of projectile and a member of the crew was injured. Spain has stepped up to assist stranded passengers and crew aboard a Dutch cruise ship with a Hunta virus outbreak. Spain says two ill crew members will be airlifted to hospital, and the ship will head to the Canary Islands, where facilities will be waiting to assess and treat passengers. Seven cases of the virus have been confirmed and three people have died. Four Canadians are on board the ship. And now sports.
2: I'm RJ Brighthead with the morning sports. The Maple Leafs moved up from fifth spot to win the draft lottery and will have the first overall pick. San Jose also defied the odds, jumping from ninth to second. Vancouver had the best chance to win but fell down to third. A top prospect in June's draft is Gavin McKenna. The Avalanche beat Minnesota to take a 2-0 series lead. Colorado scored 14 goals in the first two games, most to start a series since the high-scoring 80s. Tonight, Montreal's in Buffalo and Vegas hosts Anaheim. PWHL, Montreal needed triple overtime to even their series with Minnesota. AHL, the Marlies lost to Laval, so that series will go the distance. The OHL final gets underway tonight with Barry in Kitchener. NBA, the Pistons and Thunder picked up Game 1 wins. The Rays beat the Jays again. The Yankees also won to move nine games ahead of the Blue Jays. Boston thumped Detroit. The benches cleared in that one. And Toronto FC was eliminated by underdogs Atletico Ottawa in the Canadian Championship.
1: The forecast for Aurelia, Barrie, and Muskoka. Morning clouds, but some sunshine this afternoon, a high around 11. A few clouds tonight, the low near 4. A mix of sun and cloud tomorrow, the high 10. And sun and cloud for Friday as well, with a high of 11.
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0: Baz on Max.
1: It's when I come across stories like this, I wish Dave was here to give us his perspective. A nudist resort in the States, known for its family-friendly nudist destination, is now had a hostile takeover by swingers. The residents aren't happy with the partying, swinging culture turning up to intrude on their nude sunbathing. It's causing a huge amount of problems because it's no longer become family friendly. Now it's just the swingers turning up and taking over. Are swingers naturally nudists, or are they just like see an opportunity and think, you know what, we should get in there and have some fun? Why didn't we catch on to this long ago? Apparently there's tension now between tourism and identity as the swingers are coming in as the tourist crowd, when the locals who have been going for years are saying, leave us alone, get off our beach, you're not wanted here. Nothing says family getaway like having to explain way too much, way too early to the kids. Somewhere, a guy turned up just wanting a quiet nude beach, ended up in a group project.
0: Oh, you poor thing. Did Oz say something you didn't like? Oh, that's too bad. Yeah, maybe tell him how you really feel. That might be quite entertaining. 705-326-8255.

0: 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In roughly 2 minutes, you'll be on the other side. It's greener over there. It's beautiful. It's so... like sunlight shining down on a beautiful day and you're sitting in a hammock.
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5: Morning clouds, but some sunshine this afternoon, a high around 11. A few clouds tonight, the low near 4. A mix of sun and cloud tomorrow, the high 10. And sun and cloud for Friday as well, with a high of 11.

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1: Today's National Beverage Day, so make sure you enjoy one today. I will be. It's also National Crepe Suzette Day. I have no idea what that is. And also National Skilled Trades Day. I think that's the one thing that I'm going to try and push my kids towards is a trade, because I don't know if AI can actually take over the trades just yet. I'm sure they'll try. I'm sure AI will have a good try. I thought I'd wrap up the show this morning by asking you, what is something small that can instantly ruin your day and your mood? For me, it's when I go to grab a coffee and they screw it up and I'm already left. Like this morning, I grabbed a coffee and they screwed it up. And I need a decent amount of milk in my coffee, and there was no milk. By the time I got in the car and down the road, I realized they hadn't given me milk. I was furious. I was fuming because now I can't have that coffee and I need it.
0: 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Yeah, you got something to say? Text us at 705-326-8989.
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0: 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And what a waste of money. Kind of drives me nuts. 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Moms, they literally birthed us all. You, me, Dave Grohl, everyone. 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
2: I'm coming in hot today. You're going to kick it off with a contest. The mother of all contests, or Mother's Day contest. Different mom every single day this week, and here is today's mom.
3: I knew what he was destined to do, and school was... You see from all these videos and everything you've seen, how much fun is... You see from all these videos and everything you've seen, how much fun he is. Mm-hmm. School is not fun.
2: School's not fun. 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What rock star? 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
4: To win the grand prize. 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Whose mom is that? Clues? You know what? Later on in the show, I'll give you a clue. Because you might need one, right? I mean, there's just a lot of rock stars that say, hey, school wasn't fun, so... You know, I played the drums. What? Here's Garbage, Stupid Girl. 89.1 Max FM.

0: 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Meanwhile, in Preffer's Head.
1: Slang words. They come and go, right? It's trendy. Yeah, well, sometimes they stand the test of time. I was born and bred in the Bruce Peninsula in a little town called Lion's Head, population 420 unless it was windy. And I would estimate we were always about a year behind when it came to trends. This is pre-internet stuff. So we'd have to wait for the cottagers, right? The cool city kids come up and teach us all the new stuff. Anyhow, and that was cool. And speaking of cool, according to a linguist, that's the one word that has stood the test of time. Cool, right? And she says, cool has been popular for more than a century. That's pretty impressive for slang. And part of the reason is how flexible. Cool's flexible. Cool can describe somebody who's laid back, man, just chilling. That's cool. Stylish. Impressive. Likeable. You can say cool it. Are we cool? Yeah. You can even eat some Cool Ranch Doritos. The linguist says that very few slang words can adapt that well across generations. And somehow your grandparents, your parents, and your kids all agree on at least one thing. And that thing is cool. And so is Machine Gun Kelly. Here's Bloody Valentine, 89.1 Max FM.

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Thank you very much, Captain Calendar. 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
1: Heartbreaking. Oh my God, I think I buried the lead today. Guess who's back? Shady's back. No, toys in cereal boxes apparently making a comeback. Kellogg's is bringing back toys inside cereal boxes. First run in stores apparently right now, so you may have noticed them if you've been down the cereal aisle this week. I mean, I eat cereal like Seinfeld. I plow through that stuff. It's nostalgia. Well, duh, isn't it always? Tied to Toy Story 5, which hits theaters next month. Toys are in special boxes. A lot of cereals, too. Fruit Loops, Frosted Flakes. They're great. Corn Pops, Apple Jacks, Frosted Mini Wheats, Rice Krispies, Corn Flakes, Cocoa Krispies. Man, I'm getting hungry. Here's Block Party. Helicopter. 89.1 Max FM.

0: 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One listener. Maybe you're in the car with a friend. That's two. 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
5: Morning clouds, but some sunshine this afternoon, a high around 11. A few clouds tonight, the low near 4. A mix of sun and cloud tomorrow, the high 10. And sun and cloud for Friday as well, with a high of 11.

So now it's just getting a little bit silly. Not that it wasn't silly before, but apparently now you can build an AI recreation of your ex. That isn't a red flag. I don't know what is. I got some details coming up in a few. Here's Gob, Underground, 89.1 Max FM.

0: 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Max FM. Moms, they literally birthed us all. You, me, Dave Grohl, everyone. Have you tried giving birth? It's all-consuming, apparently. 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Pretty simple. We're going to put the mothers of some of our favorite Max FM artists on the air. And if you can figure out whose mom it is, you're in the draw. You could score prizes from our friends at Becker Shoes and Sugar City Cupcakes.
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0: Years ago, a young boy named Bruffer wondered if he'll become a doctor in the future. 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
1: Well, breaking up is hard to do, and there's a strange new breakup trend making headlines. This is overseas. A growing number of people in China are using an AI program called X-Skill to build digital versions of their former partners. Ugh. You upload things like old text pictures, voice notes, social media posts. AI then recreates an ex's personality, speech patterns, and shared memories. Creators say it's meant for personal reflection and emotional healing. It's not stalking or harassment. Jeez. Critics are worried it could create major privacy issues, especially since somebody's personal data could be used without their permission. Still, some users say that AI versions actually help them move on. One person wrote, "I was finally able to say everything I'd been hesitant to say, and it made me feel better." You weren't talking to a real person.

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1: It's the mother of all contests, or Mother's Day contest. Mother's Day coming up this Sunday. And here is today's mom.
2: I knew what he was destined to do. Mm-hmm. And school was, you see from all these videos and everything you've seen, how much fun was, you see from all these videos and everything you've seen, how much fun he is. Mm-hmm. School is not fun.
1: Doesn't she sound sweet? How about this? A drummer. A guitar player. Now, he may play other instruments. I don't know. Very probably bass, right? But those are the two big ones, drums and guitar. Once sat on a throne during a concert. You know what? That's enough. That's enough. Who am I talking about? 705-326-8989. You could win a $500 window washing from Men With Kilts, $100 gift card from Becker Shoes in Orillia, $40 gift card and side purse from Plum Local in Orillia, and $100 gift card from Evans Flowers. And we're going to toss in a bouquet of cupcakes from Sugar City Cupcakes. Mmm, yummy. Whose mom is that? 705-326-8989. Here's the hip. Watch.

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Details coming up. Here's Body of Years, Mother, 89.1 Max FM.

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1: All right, do you always follow the instructions? Instructions. Yeah, I'm not talking about IKEA here. When you're cooking, my wife will get a recipe, and then she'll put her own flair to it, which I appreciate. She's tired. She says, nobody can make craft dinner like you. Anyhow, maybe because she wants at least one night off for making supper. And I don't blame her one little bit, but I am good at the KD. Apparently, she's in the minority. So, most people apparently do on TikTok. So I have no idea if I do. I wing it when it comes to the craft dinner, and I like it creamy. Here's Rare Americans, 89.1 Max FM. There's some

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5: Morning clouds, but some sunshine this afternoon, a high around 11. A few clouds tonight, the low near 4. A mix of sun and cloud tomorrow, the high 10. And sun and cloud for Friday as well, with a high of 11.

0: Money talks and bullshit falls out, I guess. I guess it just sort of falls out. Anyways, here's 2.5 minutes of money-making business propositions.
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1: Have you ever been told, hey, buddy, you better cut back on the salt? Well, almost on a daily basis. Here's a gadget. And this sounds like it's science fiction, but apparently a Japanese company has created an electric salt spoon. The claim is it makes food taste saltier without adding any salt, any sodium. So it uses a mild electrical current to enhance the salty flavors already in your food. In simple terms, I'm not going to get too technical here, tweaks your taste buds so low-sodium meals pack a bigger punch. That sounds wild and gets better. A TikTok user, $200 a spoon, by the way, put it to the test with a bland bowl of soup, and the reaction said it all. One sip, and the eyes lit up. It was a salt overdose. There's Wet Leg. Hey, catch these fists. 89.1 Max FM.

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1: Good afternoon, I'm Martin Vanderwood. Reports out of Japan say Honda is suspending indefinitely plans to build an EV and battery plant in Alliston. The project was put on a two-year hold in May with the company citing weak U.S. demand for electric vehicles. The facility was slated to begin operating as early as 2028. Aurelia OPP have charged a Burlington woman after complaints of theft and fraud from patients and staff at Aurelia's Soldiers Memorial Hospital. Police believe there could be additional victims. The timeline of concern is April of last year through March of this year. Anyone who was a patient is asked to review their credit card statements. Donald Trump has called off the operation to escort ships through the Strait of Hormuz. He says it's because Iran is looking for a deal to end the war, but Iran says it's because his plan was a failure from the start. The operation only got going Monday, and only a handful of ships made it through. Three patients with suspected hantavirus are being flown to the Netherlands today from a ship anchored off the coast of Africa. The vessel, with about 150 people still on board, will head to Spain's Canary Islands, where officials say they will be assessed. At least eight people have fallen ill and three have died. Four Canadians are among those on board the ship. The Princess of Wales will travel to Italy next week. It will be her first official overseas engagement since she had cancer treatment. She'll be in Italy for a couple of days to support her campaign for early childhood education. Catherine underwent treatment for an undisclosed form of cancer and announced in January of 2025 that she was in remission. In sports, the Montreal Canadiens open their Eastern Conference semifinal against the Sabres tonight. The Habs needed seven games to get past the Tampa Bay Lightning in round one. The Sabres needed six to beat Boston. In the West, the Anaheim Ducks visit Vegas. The Golden Knights lead that series 1-0. And the Blue Jays look to avoid the sweep tonight. They wrap up their series at Tampa Bay. The forecast for Aurelia, Barrie, and Muskoka: some sunshine this afternoon, temperatures around 11, a few clouds tonight, a low of 4, sun and cloud tomorrow, a high of 10, and sun and cloud for Friday as well, the chance of showers, and a high near 11.
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Infrasound frequencies below 20 hertz can trigger significant psychological stress responses. And they did some controlled experiments, and participants exposed to these low-frequency vibrations showed elevated cortisol levels, reported feeling more irritable, unnerved, despite being unable to hear the sound. Interesting. So we're aging boilers, ventilation systems, vibrating pipes, common sources of this inaudible noise in historic structures. So there. It's not a ghost. It's a plumbing. There's Gage the Elephant, 89.1 Max FM.

That's Treble Charger Red, 89.1 Max FM. The mother of all contests, the Mother's Day contest. You know what? I'm gonna spin a clip from today's mom coming up in a couple of moments. If you haven't deciphered who the rock star is yet, here's Linkin Park in the end, 89.1 Max FM.

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2: 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Mm-hmm. School's not fun.
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8: Some sunshine this afternoon. Temperatures around 11. A few clouds tonight, a low of 4. Sun and cloud tomorrow, a high of 10. And sun and cloud for Friday as well. The chance of showers and a high near 11.

Greta Van Fleet. They've got a look, right? They have got a look. Here's Rare Americans Baggage, 89.1 Max FM Alternative North.

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ISO is a funny way of telling the government we are Max FM. Here's another thing we call the government. A bunch of but we are only when we're just with ourselves. 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

0: from his Billy Idol tribute band. They still talk about his eyes without a face cover. I mean, he nailed that every time. Proper on Max.
1: Researchers say that coworkers that hug get along better and are actually more productive. So get to hugging. I would ask first, though. Full disclosure, I'm a hugger. I absolutely am. I'm a touchy guy. I really am. But I know when. I know my spots, right? I know who to hug and who not to hug. Yeah, I've learned my lessons over the years. But I was at a funeral over the weekend. It wasn't a sad affair. The guy was 87, right? Had a wonderful life, wonderful family. But I don't know if you've been to a celebration of life as of late, but it seems to have changed a little bit. It's more like a happy occasion. But you look on the bright side, for sure. And it was on Saturday. I got so many hugs, like genuine hugs. And man, did I feel good coming out of somebody else's celebration of life, I'll tell you. So coworkers, right? I said, one thing I'm not going to do. I'm not going to hug Oz by surprise ever again. Here's Red Hot Chili Peppers, 89.1 Max FM.

So what is the most boring household job? According to the survey, it's dusting. What even is dusting? Oh, what is that? I mean, I get the cleaners out to clean stuff. Dusting? People, I guess you should, right? Dusting, especially if you've got allergies. Although, if you've got allergies and you're dusting, and that's a bad combination, too. Loading the dishwasher for me. Well, my wife always asks, well, why aren't you loading the dishwasher, at least properly? I said, well, it's just so boring. And she said, well, how could I add some excitement into you loading the dishwasher? She did not like my answer. Here's Queens of the Stone Age, 89.1 Max FM.

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How about some J.J. 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
1: A little celebrity crap for you. Strange hobbies of celebrities. How about Tom Hanks and his vintage typewriter collection? That's not weird. Amanda Seyfried's taxidermy animals. All right. Jason Momoa's painting. Well, it's, you know, depends on the painting, I guess. My hobby, watching sports. Satisfying. Jays lost last night, by the way. Colorado Avalanche sure didn't. Haven't lost yet in the playoffs. There's the White Stripes, 89.1 Max FM.

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8: Some sunshine this afternoon, temperatures around 11, a few clouds tonight, a low of 4, sun and cloud tomorrow, a high of 10, and sun and cloud for Friday as well, the chance of showers and a high near 11.

what you want right now. Ooh, let everybody talk right now. So tell me what you want right now. You can get it. Tell me what

Okay, Art Kells and Kay Flay, you can get it. And that's it for me. Gonna set sail. Bon voyage. Remy Smith coming up next. Fatty Didi's got your evening show and Wake Up the Right Way with my main man Oz. Tomorrow morning, I'll leave you a city in color.

0: couple. Moms, they literally birthed us all. You, me, Dave Grohl, everyone. Have you tried giving birth? It's all-consuming, apparently. That's why Max FM wants to make Mother's Day great for the moms in your life with the mother of all contests. Pretty simple. We're going to put the mothers of some of our favorite Max FM artists on the air, and if you can figure out whose mom it is, you're in the draw. You could score prizes from our friends at Men in Kilts, Evans Flowers, and Plum Loco.
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0: do's and don'ts on the way to becoming an effective radio broadcaster. For instance, don't speak too loud. Unless, of course, you want to project a sense of style and panache as you head into a particularly abrasive music selection. Much like Remy is going to do right now. It's Remy on Max.
1: What's up? It's Wednesday, and we've got so much going on for the season. It is amping up around here like crazy, and so much going on for the show today. The mother of all contests continuing to run. I will have your clue throughout the show today, so make sure you listen for that. Plus, sometimes it's worth giving things a second chance. How much are schools really responsible for nowadays? Hollywood had its Halloween get-together this past Monday, and somebody was deported for a review that they made online. Not here, but I'll tell you the details on that as well, so stick around. Right now, it's Fionn, I Put My Makeup On, right here on the Alternative North, 89.1 Max FM.

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1: You may or may not remember, but I was talking about a not so great review I left for a company a little while ago. Well, they reached out to me after I left the review and said, hey, give us a second chance. We're going to give you a little bit of a discount if you do. So I decided yesterday I would. They're a Mexican place. It was Cinco de Mayo. So I stopped on my way home and I picked up the food myself instead of having it delivered. Took it straight home. And I got to tell you, it was light years better than what I had the first time. It's one of those places where it's got to go from kitchen to plate and eaten fairly quickly. If you let it sit for too long, it starts to lose all its structural integrity and flavor. The meat dries out, blah, blah, blah, yada, yada, yada. So I went back and I left them a very positive review, kind of an apology, and let them know exactly what I thought about the food when I had a better example of the food. But I also sent the owner an email going, maybe don't be on the delivery service because every negative review I see scanning through is all from the same experience I had. Stick to in-restaurant if that's the way your food works. But it was great, and it was definitely worth giving a second chance, and I will definitely be a customer again. So I was wrong. Well, I wasn't. I was right the first time, but happy to be wrong the second time. Age of Electric on Max FM.

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Pro tip, Severn Bridge is the one with the bridge. Wait a minute. Oh, they both have bridges. Sorry about that. Okay, let's try this again. Severn Bridge, the Severn town with the bridge, but no port. We are the Alternative North, 89.1 Max FM.

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1: Talking about giving this place a second chance after they utterly disappointed me the first time I ever tried them out. Got a text message in saying, Remy, good for you giving them a second chance, but even better that they wanted you. Pretty above and beyond for the owner to reach out and offer you something after a bad review. Yeah, dude, I agree. And it was because he did that that I was willing to give a second chance. Like usually, like food and takeout and stuff like that, it's expensive, man. And I can't afford to have it all the time. So if I get burned, I'm done. Like I'm absolutely done. I'm not giving a second chance. It's because of the way that he like communicated with me back and forth. I actually kind of felt bad about taking the gift card after trying the food because it was so good. But I 100% guarantee you I will be back to that place again. And I shot him a personal email and let him know just how happy I was with how everything turned out in the end. So awesome. Awesome on that guy. And if it wasn't for that customer service, not a chance would I have gone back. That's the way some people need to conduct business. Hotel Mira, right here on the Alternative Mill.

0: Australia, Barry Muskoka. 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
8: Some sunshine this afternoon, temperatures around 11, a few clouds tonight, a low of 4, sun and cloud tomorrow, a high of 10, and sun and cloud for Friday as well, the chance of showers and a high near 11.

0: 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Moms, they literally birthed us all. You, me, Dave Grohl, everyone. Have you tried giving birth? It's all-consuming, apparently. 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Pretty simple. We're going to put the mothers of some of our favorite Max FM artists on the air. And if you can figure out whose mom it is, you're in the draw. 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
2: It is time for the Wednesday 3 o'clock Lost Track. And today I got a tune that is probably going to kick you real hard right in the nostalgia. It is from 1996 off an album called Villains. And it's one of the most haunting alt-rock hits of the 90s. It's built around a very simple acoustic feel. And it tells a story of young love, tough decisions, and the kind of regret that just sticks with you. It's about being too young to fully understand the weight of your choices and living with that afterwards. Quiet, honest, and kind of heavy without being loud. It became the band's biggest hit, and it still hits just as hard today as the first time I heard it. This is the Verve Pipe with The Freshman for your Wednesday 3 o'clock Lost Track right here on the Alternative North 89.1 Max FM.

0: house sandwiches to be banned across this great community of ours? And let me be clear here. There's been no proposed legislation to ban sandwiches. Remy is merely trying to whip everyone into a needless frenzy on some non-issue. Great work, new guy. It's Remy on Max.
1: The mother of all contests for Mother's Day. We will be drawing a winner this Friday afternoon, so someone is going to score just in the nick of time a huge prize pack. We've talking $500 from Men With Kilts for window washing, a $100 gift card from Becker's Shoes in Orillia, $40 and a side purse from Plum Loco in Orillia, a $100 gift card from Evans Flowers, and a bouquet of cupcakes that I saw a picture of today. Very cool. From Sugar City Cupcakes. We are going to play you a little bit of a clip here, okay? And it's one of our key artists' mothers talking about their kid and or their band. If you think you know who this person is talking about, like the member of the band, text in that name to 705-326-8989. And maybe if you're lucky, I'll give you a little bit of hint. Here she is.
2: I knew what he was destined to do. And school was, you see from all these videos and everything you've seen, how much fun he is. Mm-hmm. School is not fun.
1: Words to live by. Thanks, Mom. School is definitely not fun, but he definitely made a huge career for himself in not one, but actually multiple bands playing various things while on the stage. And even his daughter has recently took up following in her footsteps. You think you know who it is? Text it in. 705-326-8989. Right now, Paramore, Misery Business on the Alternative Note.

Aurelia, Barry Muskoka. 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

Sloan, if it feels good, do it. We got Tragically Hip coming up right now. Them Crooked Vultures. No one loves me, and neither do I. Right here on the Alternative North, 89.1.

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1: Read a news article about a student that was having some difficulty in school, and as a result, the school had to like send them home and on a permanent basis, right? Because it was just a safety risk keeping them around, and there was a problem for the parents saying that, you know, there's not enough funding to look after and blah, blah, blah, stuff like this. And I'm not going to go into too many details on the entire situation, but sometimes I wonder where like home ends and school begins and how much we really expect from our schools when it comes to our children. My oldest daughter is an EA in school, and she can tell you, along with anybody else that works in that field, it's a very challenging career, and it's a very challenging time for kids and students like that. And they're always pushing for more EAs. And I know that like we'd love to see two in every classroom across the entire province. But if we were to actually do that, I checked out the numbers. There's 3,976 elementary schools, not counting 70 secondary schools in the province. If we were to put two EAs into each and every classroom across all of those, and that's just accounting for like one of each grade in each. I'm sure there's more than that. It works out to about $4 billion a year. So I don't think it's going to happen anytime soon. Not at least without a 200% tax increase on what we're already paying in this crazy inflation era that we're in right now. Mars Volta on the Alternative North.

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9: Some sunshine this afternoon, temperatures around 11, a few clouds tonight, a low of 4, sun and cloud tomorrow, a high of 10, and sun and cloud for Friday as well, the chance of showers, and a high near 11.

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1: Moms, they literally birthed us all. 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
1: Hollywood had their mid-year Halloween this past Monday. Photos and stuff have been popping up on my social media. The big Met Gala in support of the whole artsy community and fashionable arts. And it is a once-a-year spectacle of absolute ridiculousness. Like, I would think in the fashion world, like even art fashion, it should be somewhat wearable and practical beyond that one day a year where people wear outfits worth more than probably my and your salary combined together for an entire year for one day to show them off and feel like, I don't even know, spacemen in some cases, garbage men in other cases, and naturalists, nudists, I'm not sure what the PC word is, that people who don't like clothes as another option for the Met Gala. And Bad Bunny decided he was going to dress like an elderly person, which I don't really get the significance of, but yeah, it's nice to see them, you know, flaunting that once a year, and all the news networks and social media things following behind it to spread it around as much as possible. Hey, check out this dress that was worth $483,000. It got worn for 5 hours at that event and then pitched into the back of a closet where no one would ever be caught dead in it again. Glorious Sons, and we're the Alternative North.

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1: Good afternoon. I'm Susan Meredith. Tehran is evaluating a U.S. proposal to end the war, but Iranian lawmakers call it an American wish list. The proposal includes the launch of a 30-day period of talks toward a broader deal that would include detailed nuclear negotiations, according to news sources. But as the proposal is considered, news this afternoon that U.S. forces say they disabled an Iranian-flagged oil tanker in the Gulf of Oman after it allegedly tried to breach the U.S.-imposed blockade on vessels heading to or from Iran. Meanwhile, France deployed a carrier strike group to the Red Sea as part of preparations for a potential mission to secure the Strait of Hormuz amid growing concern over the economic impact of ongoing blockades. Three patients with suspected hantavirus are being flown to the Netherlands today from a ship anchored off of the coast of Africa. The vessel, with about 150 still aboard, will head to Spain's Canary Islands, where officials say they'll be assessed. At least eight people have fallen ill and three have died. Four Canadians are among those on board. An independent organization called Accreditation Canada that assesses quality and safety performance at hospitals across the country has awarded Aurelia Soldiers Memorial Hospital with exemplary standing. The recognition is based on an on-site survey that took place March 30th through April 2nd of this year. During their visit, a team of surveyors evaluated the facility against 24 standards, including 25 required organizational practices, or ROPs, and more than 2,300 individual criteria. The hospital achieved a 99% compliance rate overall and met 100% of the ROPs. Exemplary standing is the highest designation a hospital can achieve. Finally, a Canadian citizen who posts anti-Trump messaging on social media is suing the U.S. Department of Homeland Security from unlawfully obtaining his personal information from Google. After he posted about the killing of two U.S. citizens by ICE agents during immigration crackdowns in Minneapolis, the U.S. Department of Homeland Security issued a subpoena to Google demanding detailed personal information about the unidentified Canadian, including name, address, location data, and credit card and bank account numbers. The plaintiff lives in Canada and has not entered the U.S. in more than a decade. In sports, in the NHL, Montreal opens their Eastern Conference semifinal on the road in Buffalo tonight. In the West, the Anaheim Ducks visit Vegas. The Golden Knights lead that series 1-0. And in the majors, the Toronto Blue Jays were swept in their series with Tampa Bay this afternoon. Today's score, 3-0. The forecast for Orillia, Barrie, and Muskoka. Tonight, some clouds with a low of 4. Tomorrow, a mix of sun and cloud with a high of 10. And for Friday, a sun cloud mix with a small chance for a shower, the high 11 degrees.
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1: Making fun of the whole Met Gala situation, celebrities flaunting outfits that are worth more than our yearly paychecks, probably combined between you and I. I got a few text messages in from people agreeing. One person says, classic eat the rich mentality. I do not actually have an eat the rich mentality. I'm like a supporter of anybody who's able to make it. I got a buddy in Toronto who is a big time human being with a lot of money, and he's not really overly afraid to show off the fact that he has a lot of money, but he's fairly generous with it. What I like about him is he's eccentric with it as well, right? He's not going to be the type of person that would be caught dead at a Met Gala wearing, I don't know, like old video film ribbon as an outfit. He's more the kind of guy that would show up to a black tie event in like board shorts and like a poker dealer's visor. He does not care. He shops at Value Village half the time, or at least that's what his wardrobe looks like. But I'm not an eat the rich guy. To each their own. I'm happy people are successful. I sometimes don't understand some of the nuances of that lifestyle, especially the Hollywood version of the rich and famous lifestyle. Queens of the Stone Age on the Alternative Network.

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1: All tattooed, mustachioed, yearning for the whiskey. And of course, the appropriate time. This is probably not an appropriate time. It's Remy on Max.
2: No doubt the world is pretty expensive. Inflation's bonkers. Gas prices, food prices, you name it. The age of the side gig is upon us. I try to pick up a few extra bucks on the side whenever I can myself. And I'm just saying this as a pro tip. I saw a news article today that Canada is actually hiring for some government jobs. Thousands of them, in fact, that will only be temporary and through to the end of July, if I'm not mistaken. But they need census people. Apparently, they are tons and tons and tons of people behind. You can get a government job, take the money back. They're paying like 25, 35 bucks an hour for this, and it's only a couple months. So if you're hurting for a few bucks, there's a pro tip for you. And apparently, the process is very, very easy. No resume even needed. I don't think they care if you... You're super smart, super strong, anything like that. If you look at the past history that we have of government employees, that's definitely the case. Green Day, right here on the Alternative Note.

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7: Some sunshine this afternoon, temperatures around 11, a few clouds tonight, a low of 4, sun and cloud tomorrow, a high of 10, and sun and cloud for Friday as well, the chance of showers and a high near 11.

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4: 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Orillia, Barrie, Muskoka, 89.

street. 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It's a long way to Neverland, I'm dying to shoot them down, keep them down for good. 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

0: just got a long lens coming down. Got a bombed out girl skyline southbound on the ground. Something here I don't get, something here I don't see. Nothing left to see here but the waves down on the beach.
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2: I got a text message in from somebody saying, Remy, I was wondering where you were going when you were pitching a government job like that until you basically said that government employees have no brains in their heads. Thanks for the tip. I might actually apply. You're welcome, dude. It's like, you know, 20 hours a week or something like that into the end of July at like 25, 30 bucks an hour. That's a boost for summer, man. That's a vacation for summer or a bank away for Christmas time. So why not? Why not take the money back from the people that take it from us? That's the only reason why I gave you a heads up. It's Black Keys. Beautiful people. Right here on the Alternative North.

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1: Good afternoon. I'm Susan Meredith. Southern Georgian Bay OPP nabbed three area people for suspected impaired driving earlier this week. On Monday, a 60-year-old Hillsdale woman was charged after she left a medical facility in Penetanguishene. She was arrested at a residence in Hillsdale where she refused to comply with a demand as well. Later that day, a tip from the public led police to a 52-year-old man who was charged on King Street in Midland. And then finally, a 57-year-old Oral Madani man was charged following a single-vehicle crash on Highway 400 in Georgian Bay Township. A Canadian citizen who posts anti-Trump messaging on social media under a pseudonym is suing the U.S. Department of Homeland Security in an effort to stop them from obtaining his personal information from Google. After he posted about the killing of two U.S. citizens by ICE agents during immigration crackdowns in Minneapolis, the U.S. Department of Homeland Security issued a subpoena to Google demanding detailed personal information about the unidentified Canadian, including name, address, location data, and credit card and bank account numbers. The plaintiff lives in Canada and has not entered the U.S. in more than a decade. Airbus Canada says it will supply Air Asia with a massive order of 150 of its Canadian-made A220 jets in a multi-billion dollar coup for the aviation industry. Airbus, which makes the narrow-body planes north of Montreal, says the agreement with the Malaysian airline marks the largest single-firm order for A220s in the manufacturer's history. Prime Minister Mark Carney was on hand for the announcement to underscore the federal government's push to diversify trade beyond the United States. And finally, a media mogul has passed. Ted Turner revolutionized cable TV when he founded CNN in 1980, the first 24-hour news source on television. He went on to found Turner Classic Movies and TNT, among others. By 2017, Turner made philanthropic history by donating $1 billion to the UN. He also championed and funded environmental and clean energy causes. Turner was famously married to Jane Fonda. That marriage ended 25 years ago. Turner was 87 years old. In sports, in the NHL, Montreal opens their Eastern Conference semifinal on the road in Buffalo tonight. In the West, the Anaheim Ducks visit Vegas. The Golden Knights lead that series 1-0. And in the majors, the Toronto Blue Jays were swept in their series with Tampa Bay this afternoon. Today's score, 3-0. The forecast for Orillia, Barrie, and Muskoka. Tonight, some clouds with a low of 4. Tomorrow, a mix of sun and cloud with a high of 10. And for Friday, a sun cloud mix with a small chance for a shower, the high 11 degrees.
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1: Got a couple text messages in from people who are also working side gigs. I think the key to a side gig is finding something that you don't hate doing that isn't going to like monopolize a lot of your life, right? Like the one I was talking about is like 20 hours a week that you could probably pull off on the side because it says evenings and weekends, but that's still going to take up a lot of your free time, a lot of your life. Luckily, it's only like a 2 month contract kind of thing. So it's a Kickstarter. But if you have like a cool craft or something you're good at or some way you can make money at home, sitting on the couch watching TV, that's the dream, right? Like my oldest daughter who works as an EA full-time also does like knitting and crocheting as a hobby for fun. And she's just recently begun actually capitalizing on this after I've been telling her to for a very long time because she makes exceptional stuff and it's trendy nowadays. Who would have ever thought that grandma's knitting would come back in fashion? But it most certainly has, and it's a good side hustle. And if you can think of one, feel free to shoot me a text because I've always got my ear to the ground. Young the Giant on the Alternative North.

0: Here's Remy.
1: Some dude in Russia got in a whole lot of trouble just for leaving a positive review online. I guess he was an immigrant to the country, and he was arrested and eventually deported from Russia after leaving an online review for a woman's leather skirt. I guess this guy fancied himself in women's clothing, bought this skirt, really liked it, and gave it a big glowing positive review online. But apparently in Russia, there's some pretty strong rules against that kind of thing, and it led to his arrest and eventual deportation. So yeah, man, I think we're a lot more progressive than we realize sometimes when we see what happens in other places around this world. That's wild. Absolutely wild. I left a negative review not too long ago. Imagine living in a country where I was arrested for saying something like that. Rancid on 89.1.

0: 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Notice how you just kind of scroll past them? Yeah, it's just so damn cluttery. And what a waste of money. 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
7: Some sunshine this afternoon, temperatures around 11, a few clouds tonight, a low of 4, sun and cloud tomorrow, a high of 10, and sun and cloud for Friday as well, the chance of showers, and a high near 11.

Fake sharks save me, and that is it for me today. I am out of here. Fatty's going to come in and keep you company throughout the rest of your night. I'm going to leave you with Arctic Monkeys. Do I Want to Know? This is one of my favorite Arctic Monkeys tunes. It's on AM. Everything on AM is one of my favorite Arctic Monkeys tunes. My name is Remy Smith. We are the Alternative North, 89.1 Max FM, and you and I will talk again tomorrow.

0: 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I just feel like we continually give and give. And we've got more giving next. 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Hang on. Wait a minute here. Okay, stop the music. Did we play that song earlier?
1: All right, well, we screwed up and we owe somebody some money. So. You thought you heard Nirvana twice?
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1: We dropped the ball. 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
1: Here's some good news if you plan to win the lottery. It'll be a little easier to hide it from your family. Ontario Lottery and Gaming says they will no longer be including your last name to the public, just your first name and first initial of your last name. And this is great. Now nobody will know it's me when Fatty D wins Lotto Max. Here's Finger 11.

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1: Good afternoon. I'm Susan Meredith. Tehran is evaluating a U.S. proposal to end the war, but Iranian lawmakers call it an American wish list. The proposal includes the launch of a 30-day period of talks toward a broader deal that would include detailed nuclear negotiations, according to news sources. But as the proposal is considered, news this afternoon that U.S. forces say they disabled an Iranian-flagged oil tanker in the Gulf of Oman after it allegedly tried to breach the U.S.-imposed blockade on vessels heading to or from Iran. Meanwhile, France deployed a carrier strike group to the Red Sea as part of preparations for a potential mission to secure the Strait of Hormuz amid growing concern over the economic impact of ongoing blockades. Three patients with suspected hantavirus are being flown to the Netherlands today from a ship anchored off of the coast of Africa. The vessel, with about 150 still aboard, will head to Spain's Canary Islands, where officials say they'll be assessed. At least eight people have fallen ill and three have died. Four Canadians are among those on board. An independent organization called Accreditation Canada that assesses quality and safety performance at hospitals across the country has awarded Aurelia Soldiers Memorial Hospital with exemplary standing. The recognition is based on an on-site survey that took place March 30th through April 2nd of this year. During their visit, a team of surveyors evaluated the facility against 24 standards, including 25 required organizational practices, or ROPs, and more than 2,300 individual criteria. The hospital achieved a 99% compliance rate overall and met 100% of the ROPs. Exemplary standing is the highest designation a hospital can achieve. Finally, a Canadian citizen who posts anti-Trump messaging on social media is suing the U.S. Department of Homeland Security from unlawfully obtaining his personal information from Google. After he posted about the killing of two U.S. citizens by ICE agents during immigration crackdowns in Minneapolis, the U.S. Department of Homeland Security issued a subpoena to Google demanding detailed personal information about the unidentified Canadian, including name, address, location data, and credit card and bank account numbers. The plaintiff lives in Canada and has not entered the U.S. in more than a decade. In sports, in the NHL, Montreal opens their Eastern Conference semifinal on the road in Buffalo tonight. In the West, the Anaheim Ducks visit Vegas. The Golden Knights lead that series 1-0. And in the majors, the Toronto Blue Jays were swept in their series with Tampa Bay this afternoon. Today's score, 3-0. The forecast for Orillia, Barrie, and Muskoka. Tonight, some clouds with a low of 4. Tomorrow, a mix of sun and cloud with a high of 10. And for Friday, a sun cloud mix with a small chance for a shower, the high 11 degrees.
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0: Kicking back with a fatty for your evening. 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
1: Your favorite things coming in the mail this week, a survey from the government. It's the census, which is mandatory and helps count Canada's population. And this is the first year the census will ask about your sexual orientation. So just so you get it right for the census, if you're a boy who likes girls or a girl who likes boys, that's heterosexual. If you're a boy who likes boys or a girl who likes girls, that's homosexual. And if you're a boy or a girl who works 40 hours a week and is struggling to get by, you need to start stealing from work. Here's Wolf Mother.

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Need a job? OPP. Getting robbed? OPP. Bladder leakage? OPP. 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

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It is Fatty with you this evening. This is a weird question, but it's pretty simple. Do you like candy? Like, just like from the store candy? Because if you do, congratulations. You're a child as far as the province of Quebec is concerned. I'll explain in two songs. First, Nine Inch Nails.

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1: Would you drink a beer that tastes like Sour Patch Kids? Because I would. But a microbrewery in Montreal, they're being sued for making candy-flavored beer, with the province saying that the brewery was targeting minors with candy-flavored beverages. Come on, man. Candy isn't just for kids anymore. It's for adults who were raised by Gen X and baby boomers that never let us have anything because back in my day, we did as our elders told us. You barely had electricity, Edith. Give me my Cherry Blaster beer. Here's Gorillaz.
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1: 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Cars, trucks, SUVs, EVs. Yeah, we got the lineup. But more importantly, we've got time for you. Come see us at 550 Bayfield Street. Paul Sutherland Motors, proudly serving Barry, one driver at a time.
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5: Tonight, some clouds with a low of 4. Tomorrow, a mix of sun and cloud with a high of 10. And for Friday, a sun cloud mix with a small chance for a shower, the high 11 degrees.

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It is Fatty with you tonight. Got five straight songs on the way with Green Day, Danko Jones, and Placebo. Going to kick things off with Everclear here, Santa Monica.

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1: This is my nominee for douchebag of the year. Someone was charged after stealing a ceremonial gong from a cancer treatment center in Kitchener. And that gong was used by patients who finished their cancer treatment. Bro, cancer centers are one of the few places you do not steal from. If you need to steal, do it where most of us do it. The self-checkout at Walmart. 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
1: Heads up if you walk someone else's dog. A woman in Ontario was bitten by a dog she was walking, tried to sue the owners, but Ontario courts say she technically owned the dog at the time because it was in her possession and she can't sue herself as the owner. Dog laws are weird because, like, dogs are family, but you technically own them, where kids are actually family, but you still get in trouble for making them eat from a bowl on the floor. Like, it's Count Chocula. He likes it. Here's the Killjoys.

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It is Fatty with you this evening. If you plan to win the lottery, it'll be a little harder for your cousins you've never heard of to track you down and ask for some cash. We'll talk more in two songs. First, Eddie Vedder. Here's Hard Sun.

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1: If you win a big lottery prize in Ontario, it's going to be a little easier to hide it from your extended family. Ontario Lottery and Gaming says they will no longer be including your last name to the public, just your first name and first initial of your last name. But keep in mind, your photo will still be everywhere, which is why it's important to spend some of that money on plastic surgery. If your family doesn't recognize you, they can't ask for money. Also, you've needed your teeth done for years. Looks like you rinse your mouth out with Gatorade. Here's the Arkells, Floating Like.

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3: Tonight, some clouds with a low of 4. Tomorrow, a mix of sun and cloud with a high of 10. And for Friday, a sun cloud mix with a small chance for a shower, the high 11 degrees.

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Got five straight songs on the way with Sum 41, Shinedown, and Black Pistol Fire. 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